some things never change, you say. Light a cigarette and call my name. I say, that shit is gonna kill you one day. You say, not like your depression. 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What a nice impression.

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0: RTS. 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
1: It's not about the things you do. It's more about the things you say. And I don't know.

It used to be, to be, to be. But even though it's true, it's not what I ask. No matter what I do, it's only the good parts.